0: 6 con 8 minutos.
1: You ready for these auditions, Tom?
2: I'm ready, dog. You ready, Johnny?
3: No doubt, let's go.
2: Let the first one in.
4: Altura, what's up, man?
3: What's going on, man?
4: How y'all doing, man?
3: What's up, man? What's your name, man?
4: My name is Federico, but they call me FedEx.
3: Why they call you FedEx?
4: Because I deliver straight up from them.
2: Alright, man, what you
4: doing
2: for tonight?
4: I'm gonna do some bachata, some next generation.
3: Get started.
4: Alright, hold on, let me find my tongue.

0: I didn't want to call you. You ready?
1: Why was that at the beginning, before you started singing? What do you do?
2: No, that's what my tone method is, man. That's how I find my tone.
1: Do it again.
2: Oh, hold on. Let me find my tone.
1: Hold up.
3: Whoa.
1: Yo, listen, we're going to highlight you, dog.
2: No, I'm saying, but I'm doing what y'all do. The Spanglish jump on.
1: No, I know, but we was trying to like, look for like something new. You know, we already did that.
2: Oh, come on, man. Y'all got to let me shine. I write all my canciones with my corazón, man.
1: Yo, I like that. I like the Spanglish, you know.
3: Give me a call, man.
1: But we holler, man.
2: Oh, y'all ain't going to holler.
3: Thanks for stopping by.
1: We holler.
2: Y'all ain't going to holler, man.
1: We holler, dog.
3: All right, let the next one in.
4: What's up, man? How you doing? What's your name? Pleasure. Oh, no. Right. They call me Diego La Chata. El Diego. What's up, man? What you singing tonight? What you got for us? Nah, I got some crazy merengues. Got my mom. Right, let's hear that. All right, let's do this. Hold on, I'm kind of like lost.
1: Who was that?
4: Well, those chords, I mean, I'm kind of lost here. They were like, it was too many effects, so much of that wobble wobble, and it was disorganized.
1: What are you talking about? I'm playing like you. That's a little bit disorganized.
4: You know what I'm saying? Don't play like that, bro. Doesn't sound good. No, seriously.
1: No, so listen. Okay. This is off the hook. What are you talking about? How can you not like
4: all
1: this?
4: All right.
1: Dog.
3: You're going to break that pedal.
1: Dog.
4: You're going to break that pedal.
1: That doesn't sound hot. I don't know.
4: It's not good. Y'all hating. I knew y'all was hating. Excuse me. Wait a second, dog.
1: Listen, there's no need to disrespect anybody.
3: I'm not disrespecting. You're saying we hating because we're not feeling well. I'm going to tell you what it is. It's not that we're hating. It's just that, like, you got so many effects going on, man. You're like your future, dog.
1: Yeah, but that's
3: we ain't ready for you. We ain't ready for you.
1: Y'all broke the rules. I'm going to break more rules.
3: All right.
4: You're horrible. I'm sorry.
3: Why are you trying to diss me? Who is this? This guy's funny, bro. Good luck, man. Oh, man, this guy's a funny. What's up, Bobby? What's up, Abintura? What's going on? What's up, guys? Nothing. What you mean nothing? Absolutely nothing. This is an audition, man. We're looking for singers.
1: We're looking for talent.
5: Manager.
3: Nah, we don't need no more managers, bro. We got one of those.
5: Now listen to this guy. No, silly. No. I'm the manager of my own artist.
3: Okay. Where's the artist?
1: Where's he at? Bring him in.
5: Oh, he's coming soon.
3: But bring him in. We got a whole bunch of people waiting outside.
5: Wait, you don't understand.
1: No, we need to
5: see
1: him now.
5: Any other artist. This is like the next thing.
4: All right, where is
3: he? But bring him in.
1: Bring him in. Come on.
4: Everybody's been saying that the whole
3: time. I know.
5: Nah, I'm ready. I'm ready. You ready? Let me. Okay. Come on, yo, TT. TT. All right. What did he just call me? TT in the house. Yo, what's up, man? What's your name?
1: Don't call, wait, what are you doing? Don't call artists, PP. It sounded like you were singing for us, man. Sentimiento, sentimiento.
5: Wait a second.
1: This sounds just like one of the lyrics.
3: That sounds just like one of the lyrics.
5: Lenny made up the chord.
1: Lenny was the original, man.
5: Lenny, you can't teach.
1: This sounds just like one of the lyrics.
3: That's right there, Aventura.
5: No, listen.
1: Wait.
5: I'm just telling you, dog. Yours goes like this. In a second.
3: Nah, that's
5: a
3: hard track.
5: Yours goes like this. Shut up.
3: This song's just like Wonder Woman.
0: That's right there. I've been doing.
5: No, listen. Listen, I'm telling you, dog. Yours goes like this. In a second.
3: Nah, that's a hard track.

0: you just say? What?
1: No, they already heard you. No.
0: What is wrong with you?
2: Yeah.
0: What are you talking about? Yeah, I don't understand what you said.
2: For real.
0: What's wrong with these guys?
2: I sure hope the other ones ain't like that.
0: Lenny, this was a bad idea. Straight up. 100.9 FM. Radio Pirata.